Yeah. 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

0: nothing, so there's nothing to regret. 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

0: gal in a van. 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
1: 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They could last me the next 2 weeks. Alright, let's send it.

I keep seeing you lately, singing your favorite songs out loud, and it's making me go crazy. 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